0: is proud to be Fout.
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Or better yet, go to Times Square, take a picture of me with a Kodak. Took my life from negative to positive, I just want y'all to know that. 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

The bad times in life is like a telephone. 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'Cause the sun will always

0: 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Proud to be fout.
1: Get on the floor. Put your hands up.

0: Brittany, before you go, there's something I want you to have.
1: Oh, it's beautiful. But wait a minute, isn't this?
0: Yeah, yes it is.
1: But I thought the old lady dropped it into the ocean in the air.
0: Well, baby, I went down and got it for you.